0: Lincoln's 12 in a row country.
1: Ian's just what we suspected. Looks like new country. 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
1: 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You ever spend 20 minutes on Netflix just scrolling, only to end up watching The Office for the 97th time? Well, apparently the rest of the world has been a little more productive. It's B-Dub. Netflix looked at 4 years of viewing data, and Squid Game absolutely owns the place. Season 2 is the most watched show with more than 225 million views. Somehow it even beat the original season. Adolescence came in second. Bridgerton is still doing ridiculous numbers. And Stranger Things has 3 different seasons in the top 20. The one that surprised me, Ms. Rachel, more than 137 million views. Which tells me 2 things. Parents are exhausted and toddlers have complete control of the TV remote. Also in the top 20, Peppa Pig and Young Sheldon. So apparently Netflix's biggest stars are either British cartoon pigs or children explaining quantum physics.
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Lincoln's Kicks 96.9. 3 days away from the longest ride, and we are north of $27,000 raised so far. That's more than halfway to the goal, and we haven't even started riding yet. Thanks to you, we are absolutely crushing it, but we got a long way to go. We've got $23,000 to hit that 50K number. 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

that old sleeved booklet of 90s country CDs ended up? 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It's Throwback Thursday on Kix 96.9.

Jenkins, Kix 96.9. The world's rarest wolf just had a baby boom. And it's the kind of good news we could all use. We'll spread some good vibes coming up next, brought to you by T-Mobile.

0: Kix 96.9. Speed up with some good vibes. Nearly 24 Red Wolf pups were born in the wild this spring in eastern North Carolina. That's a much bigger deal than it sounds. There were years when conservationists got zero. This year, 23 little troublemakers showed up. Red wolves are one of the rarest animals on Earth, so every new pup is a win. They're still critically endangered, but after years of fighting to keep the species alive, this is the biggest baby boom they've had in more than a decade. You know, it's nice to get a wildlife story that doesn't end with, well, we tried. This one ends with a bunch of tiny wolves proving there's still some hope out there.
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Are you ready for some free gas tomorrow? Yeah, we're drawing another free gas winner in the summer of red, white, and fuel. 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

Lincoln's Kicks 96.9. Jelly Roll's divorce is officially done, and one part of the settlement might be something more couples should consider. We'll talk about that next to the breakdown brought to you by T-Mobile. It's B-Dub Radio.

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0: Jelly Roll and Bunny XO officially finalized their divorce after nearly 10 years of marriage, and by all accounts, they handled it about as respectfully as you can. The settlement keeps most financial details private, but they agree to split things like their homes, vehicles, and aircraft and other shared assets. Jelly Roll will make a confidential one-time lump sum payment to Bunny with no ongoing alimony. One part of the agreement really stood out, though. They both agreed not to publicly trash talk each other. Honestly, that's probably healthier than half the stuff we see on social media after breakup. Source close to Jelly Roll says he wanted the divorce handled fairly and respectfully and that he's doing well, staying focused on his tour and his health. Meanwhile, Bunny appears to be settling into the next chapter too, giving fans a tour of her new home last weekend. That's your breakdown.
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Speed up, I gotta learn how to pack light. My wife is joining me on the longest ride here in 3 days, raising money for Fisher House Foundation. As I said to start off the show, we're over $27,000 now, which is massive. 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

Lincoln's Kix 96.9. Ian Munsig did something that no Wyoming native has ever done before. We'll break that down coming up. He's on the show in minutes.

0: Kix 96.9. Ian Munsick on the show. It's Beat Up Radio. You were the first Wyoming native to headline Cheyenne Frontier Days. That is such a legendary event. It's hard to describe how big that is for someone that's not from there or isn't, you know, from that area. But having that had to hit differently than almost any award, almost any show that you've ever played. What did that night mean to you and your family?
1: Man, that has always been my number one goal as an artist, was being able to headline Frontier Days, because that's the biggest stage in Wyoming. And bigger than that, it's there's so much authenticity in that event. It's not about what's trending right now. It's not about any of that. It's about keeping alive the culture of the West. And for me, being from there and trying to educate the country audience through entertaining them through the West, it was just the perfect fit, man. And being the first Wyoming boy to be able to do that was just a huge, huge honor for me.
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1: It's amazing when your physical, mental, and emotional health all just kind of sync up. 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And I'm about to cross the 300-pound threshold and be below 300 pounds for the first time since I was 27 years old. Like, 130 pounds gone almost forever. Insane.

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Lincoln's Kix 96.9. They turned a grocery store rivalry into a rave, and somehow 900 people actually showed up. This story is insane. We'll talk about it next.

0: Kicks 96.9. This is one of those stories that you think, wait, did that actually happen? And yes, it did. A Trader Joe's versus Aldi rave just happened in Minneapolis. And I'm kind of disappointed nobody invited me. About 900 people showed up wearing grocery store merch, waving reusable bags around like they were concert t-shirts. The DJ was spinning the kind of music you hear while deciding if you really need $8 olive oil. Coldplay, John Mayer, Maroon 5, you know, the soundtrack to comparing frozen orange chicken prices. The funny part, it all started as an April Fool's joke, which proves if you give people a reason to leave the house and maybe argue over snack selection, they'll absolutely do it. We've officially reached the point where grocery stores have fan bases. But honestly, if Costco starts throwing warehouse raves, I'm in. Just keep me away from the sample line.
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I'm going to have some company the whole time. I've got some brothers from my club that I'm in, the Pipe Hitters Union Motorcycle Club, that we're going to be riding the whole way there and back. 5 bikes. I'm stoked about it. 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

Lincoln's Kicks 96.9. One celebrity is getting roasted for hanging on by a thread. And honestly, a couple of these names might surprise you. Get into that next.

0: 96.9. So there's a new discussion on the interwebs that asks people which celebrities are trying a little too hard to stay relevant. And the internet, well, it did what it always does. It chose violence on B-Dub. And according to the commenters, the list includes Dwayne The Rock Johnson, Jennifer Lopez, Kanye West, Jared Leto, Nicki Minaj, Blake Lively and Ryan Reynolds, Ellen DeGeneres, Lizzo, Katy Perry, and Meghan Trainor. Now, some of the criticisms are pretty harsh. People said The Rock overestimated his power in Hollywood. J-Lo's self-funded projects came off as self-important. And Katy Perry keeps trying to recreate a version of pop culture that doesn't exist anymore. Now, before we start engraving anybody's career tombstone, remember, this is just the internet opinion. And if there's one thing we've learned, it's that celebrity comebacks happen all the time. Robert Downey Jr. was once considered uninsurable. Matthew McConaughey had the reconnaissance. Now, country music has made a second career out of second chances. Although, if your biggest headline is that you're doing dryer sheet commercials, maybe it's time to call your agent.
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Lincoln's Kicks 96.9. It's B-Dub. When I do the longest ride, I try to at least stop by a few cities where the show is on. Duluth, Minnesota being one of those. We're going to be riding through Syracuse, New York next week or the next couple of weeks. Riding into Illinois where we have a few stations in Illinois and then headed west. So hopefully get a chance to connect on the longest ride, which starts Sunday. You can get more info at bdubslongestride.com and show your support.

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They managed to pull off something most divorced couples can't, and it has nothing to do with the money, jelly, and bunny. All the details coming up next to the breakdown brought to you by T-Mobile.

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0: Jelly Roll and Bunny XL have officially finalized their divorce, and for Celebrity Split, this one sounds surprisingly civilized. They reportedly divided up their homes, cars, even an aircraft, and Jelly will make a confidential one-time payment to Bunny instead of ongoing alimony. The part that really caught my attention, they also agreed not to trash talk each other publicly. Like, imagine that, two people breaking up without launching a podcast, a tell-all book, and a six-part documentary called My Truth. Sources say Jelly wanted everything handled fairly and respectfully, and that he's focused on touring and health. Bunny seemed to be moving forward, too. She even gave fans a tour of her new home over the weekend. That's your breakdown.
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It's B-Dub. 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Not because it's the longest I've ever ridden, but because I've got four other guys riding with me this year. 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Hope to see you on the road. 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

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I've got that most wanted song of the day ready to go. It's B-Dub. We've got the biggest song in country music. 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
2: This is a story we told you about before, but now feels more like something out of Dr. Evil's playbook. 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
2: 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Their idea is to...
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0: JP, Coriel, and Husker Nick. 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
1: So if you're just joining us, getting you caught up, Lauren says she met a guy through mutual friends and things took off fast. They've been on several great dates, had movie nights, sleepovers, dinners, and have been texting about every day. She really thought things were kind of heading towards being an official couple. They did go to that mutual friend's birthday party, the one who they connected at the first time around. And Lauren admits she may have had a little too much drink, does remember leaving the party.
2: Ooh.
1: But he got her back to her place safely and took care of her. She went home the next, she was home the next morning, and then things have been off since then with him. Texts are shorter. He's become distanced. And all of a sudden, out of nowhere, he said they aren't a good fit. And so she wants to find out what the issue is. And is she getting dumped over something she doesn't even remember what happened? So we talked to Mike.
3: Hello.
1: Hi, is this Mike?
3: Yes, it is.
1: Mike, hey, it's JP and Coriel, the Kix Morning Show. How you doing, man?
3: I'm good. Hello.
1: Hi. You got a few minutes to talk to us real quick?
3: Sure.
1: So we do a dating thing on our show, and we were asked to get a hold of you by someone you've been seeing, and actually it seems like having a pretty good time with. Lauren reached out to us because you sent her a text saying that maybe you guys should see other people, but like from her description of things between you two, things were going pretty well. We were wondering why you suddenly decided you did not want to keep seeing her. What's going on?
2: Yeah, what might have changed your mind?
3: She's very nice. She's really nice. I don't really have anything bad to say about her or anything. She's a nice person. It doesn't seem right right now.
2: Okay, right. Is there something that you can drill down on, though?
1: Yeah, she specifically asked us to reach out to you to see if we could help, like, find out what the issue is.
3: Well, I guess the deal is, if I'm going to be honest, I don't think that Lauren's, like, really over her ex-boyfriend.
1: Why would you say that?
3: You know, we went out a few times, and pretty much every time, and especially if Lauren, you know, had more than a couple drinks, her ex just enters the conversation and just becomes part of the date or something, that conversation. Oh.
1: Like what? What would she say about it?
3: On our first date, we were talking about travel and where we've been and stuff, and somehow it became a story about a trip that she took with her ex. And then on our second date, I remember, like, we went to my house and we watched a movie, and it came out that her ex would never have watched that movie, and she said something about how, like, it was a whole story about my ex. We always had to watch a Tom Cruise movie or a gross out guy comedy movie, and that I was better at watching movies.
1: So that's a compliment, though. I mean, you're doing better than her ex.
3: It happened every time we went out. It just became a recurring theme, I think. So there was an alarm bell or something for me.
1: Okay.
2: Right. Yeah. That is the hard part when you meet someone new like this and you potentially date or whatever. It's nice to know, I guess, kind of like comparatively how you are to the last person, maybe.
1: You're
2: it's also
1: upgrade.
2: Nice to know what their past relationships are like in some cases, I suppose. But you kind of have to ride that fine line of how often you talk about it.
3: Yeah. How often? Exactly. Right. Like every day, the ex became a compare, something, a part of it.
1: Well, Mike, with this segment, it's called Date 'Em or Dump 'Em, and we have Lauren on the phone with us. So, Lauren, the issue Mike has is the constant referencing your ex.
4: Hey, Mike. I just don't think that's weird, comparing someone to your ex, and it was all good.
3: I know. Yes. Yeah. I mean, but it was all the time. It was every date. And then at the birthday party, it was worse. And then you got drunk at the birthday party, and it kind of took off.
1: Right.
2: Yeah, that did make matters better.
1: I'm wondering, the birthday party was the quintessential big point to this ending of your relationship. So what happened, Mike?
3: I mean, we had a few drinks, and we had some tequila shots, and then somebody put on a throwback song, and Lauren just immediately, like, goes off. Oh, my God. My ex loved this song. And then she started telling the story about when they heard the song. And it went on for more than a couple minutes about her ex and the
2: song. Yeah, suddenly it was like a walk down memory lane.
4: But it was just a story. Exactly. Like, I was just telling a story.
3: Later on at the party, we were talking about who was the funniest person in our friend group. Mm-hmm. And you just made that all about your ex and how nobody could make people laugh like your ex did, and you just were laughing, and I don't know, it just, it, so it, it, it was, became like a light to me that kept pointing back to the ex. Mm-hmm. And there's a pattern.
4: I think this is a little exaggerated. And we dated 5 years. Like, of course, he's going to come up occasionally.
1: Right. Yeah.
2: Wow. That's a long time.
3: I like Lauren, but I just think she's not ready to be in another thing.
2: Yeah. Lauren, I think it makes sense that the person's going to come up quite a bit. Still, since they were a big part of your life, it makes sense that you would have had these experiences with that person. Also, at the same time, you've got a potentially new person in front of you, so it's easier said than done, but maybe try to take a little bit of stock in the moment if you're about to attribute something to your ex again, that you kind of take a mental inventory of how many times you've mentioned it. It's like set a quota for yourself to not mention like more than once every other date and taper off, because
1: like a mental edit. I want to say this out loud, but maybe I shouldn't say this out loud type of moment.
2: Mm-hmm. Unless you really are still, unless you are still hung up over on him.
1: This guy.
4: No, I'm not. I mean, I'm over him. It was just like my biggest first relationship, and it was like pretty long.
2: Yeah.
1: All right.
4: And lots of memories.
2: It's also, I think, I'm assuming, because mine, it turned into a marriage, so now I got a whole husband at home. But we were together for about as long, I think longer actually, before we got married. And I've talked to friends before, and I'm like, oh my God, I wasn't so in love with him and this did not pan out. I get why some of my friends complain about having to date again, especially like as you get older. Mm-hmm. And some of it might be just that like first dates-ish nerves where like you're still trying to find common ground.
1: Right.
2: And your crutch is going back to the thing that you know, which was this person that was a part of your life for years on end. So
1: this is true.
2: I mean, yeah, if it's not like a whole you're still in love with him thing, it's a maybe trying to get back out there in a different way.
1: Right.
2: Not mentioning him constantly.
1: Well, we can send you some like rubber bands so that whenever you're thinking about him, you can just kind of snap your wrist really quick. I'm kidding.
2: Is he interested in...
1: Yeah, Mike, now that you kind of know where she's at and you've been able to lay out what your issues were with her conversations about her ex, and now she kind of knows where you come from, would you be willing to
2: give this a second chance?
1: Yeah, have another opportunity with her. We'll take care of dinner for you guys to go out again and like just chat about this some more.
3: I like Lauren, and I think I'd like to be friends with her. I just think we're in different places right now.
1: Okay.
3: I gotta trust my instinct, I think, on that. Okay. And what she just said is totally understandable. I just think she needs a little more time or something.
1: Okay, well, and who knows? Maybe being friends could change. So
2: yeah, it could change.
1: We appreciate you, Mike, giving us a little bit of your time, and Lauren, a little bit more of your time. And Lauren, thank you for reaching out.
2: I gave you some answers.
1: Yeah.
4: Thank you.
1: Like, the best advice I could give somebody if you've been in a long relationship with someone is to not jump into another relationship with someone. Like, legit figure out who you are as a single person.
2: That's your advice?
1: Uh-huh.
2: I think that's pretty sound advice.
1: And then once you're comfortable with just being you, like, on the daily, like, not having to rely on anybody or, like, have to text or call anybody constantly. Like, you can go to the movies by yourself. You can go work out by yourself. Like, all these things. Then maybe look into dating people if
2: that's
1: you want to do
2: that. Good piece of advice, JP. All right.
1: Well, hey, if you want us to help in any way we can with Date 'Em or Dump 'Em, we are here for you. Reach out to me on the show, Facebook, X, or Instagram. 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
10: Hey, good morning, JP Coriel, Husker Nick. It is Friday, finally Friday, July 24th. I am JP Coriel coming in shortly. Nick is off again today. And our buddy Spencer, the firefighter, is going to be hanging with us this morning. We'll talk about his engagement to get married a little bit later on in the show. And today, you're starting out a little bit rainy. Chance of that rain sticking around until about noon. And then cloudy skies the rest of the day. Look for high around 83. And then back up to the heat wave that is summer. 97 tomorrow, 100 on Sunday. There's a dangerous heat watch from Sunday afternoon to Monday evening with the temperatures around 100 to 101. And that heat index jumping way up there, too. So prepare yourself for the heat. Enjoy today. And let's get you going with the weekend, shall we? We got a lot on the show, including Megan Merch Mayhem. We'll draw a name of a Super Megan Maroney fan and give them a chance to call in and win premium seats, VIP merch access, and go on a $500 shopping spree at the merch table. So hopefully you got in before last night to get in for the Megan Merch Mayhem, and you're listening this morning a little after 7:30 is when we will call out a name. You'll have 96 seconds to call us back to win the cash. We'll also get around to good things. If you got something good, let us know about it. Text in your good things at 466-9696. I'll have your chance to join Double the Millionaires Club. And there, some guy flexes. We talked about the girl flexes before. Now we'll get the guy flexes from Coriel. Out of context contest with some summertime fun at Funplex. A redneck movie review with Kudobo Stevens, one of his cousins. Going to do a review of Kevin Hart's new movie, 72 Hours. All of that, the nitty-gritty, and more coming up to start your day. Let's go.
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1: Riley Green's breakfast fit for an ogre. Megan Maroney spotted with a U.S. soccer star, and big sports guy Pat McAfee is releasing a country music album, plus news to more than one.
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1: Nitty gritty from Music City, powered by A1 mold testing and remediation. If you've ever wondered what Up and Adam looks like for Riley Green and how he stays in such great shape, his breakfast is probably the answer. He recently revealed that he starts his day with 2 4-egg omelets and 6 scrambled eggs.
3: Wait.
1: So wait, 2 4-egg omelets, so that's 8 right there.
3: Yeah.
1: And then 6. Let's see, 2. 14 eggs.
3: He starts
1: his day with 14 eggs.
3: I mean,
1: I just made an egg scramble.
3: Yeah.
1: To last me from yesterday morning and this morning, and it was 5 eggs, and honestly, I don't know that I'll eat the whole thing.
3: You get full on like a couple. 14?
1: Yeah. He also said that steak is another staple in his daily diet. So,
3: okay.
1: So I mean, he is all biceps. So,
3: Spencer's in here. And
1: protein makes sense.
3: He's you work out. And so, the 14 eggs, is that going to hold you all day?
4: I mean, it would hold me until I got to the trash can to throw it all up.
3: Okay.
4: Holy Moses.
3: He is like Mr. Workout, like compared to you or me.
1: Okay.
4: Coriel, I think you're doing great.
3: Oh. He's like powerlifting and stuff. I don't even do powerlifting.
4: I eat eggs every day. Okay. Usually I only have 6 at a time.
1: Yeah.
4: Not 14.
1: Yeah.
4: I can't imagine that.
1: If so I'm starving, I could maybe do 5.
3: Yeah.
1: But that like 14 a day is absolutely insane. Oh.
4: Like if we went next door to Virginia's and we're like, hey, can we get 14 eggs? They'd be like, I'm sorry, what?
1: They'd go, are you
3: they
1: sure about
3: turn
1: that?
3: Turn you away.
4: They're like, you guys sharing?
1: Next, Megan Maroney was recently spotted hanging out with U.S. soccer star Christian Pulisic. They were at Dierks Bentley's Whiskey Row in Nashville.
3: Girl,
1: hey. So fans are going crazy about it. The two of them have some history already. They follow each other on Instagram, and Christian previously went to one of her concerts with his cousin. Right now, there's no indication that there are more than, you know, friends, but they were seen in Whiskey Row's VIP area. And then obviously it's Megan Maroney, so whoever she hangs out with is going to make news.
3: Question. If I were to bring back a Christian Pulisic jersey, would she sign it?
1: A Christian Pulisic jersey?
3: At the concert on Sunday.
1: What? Sure, but wouldn't you want Christian Pulisic to sign it?
3: No, because you want to like fuel the fire of the rumors that they're together.
1: Oh my God. Well,
3: I'm going to get
1: sure,
3: your autograph now and I'll get Christian's later.
1: If you want to risk it for the biscuit,
4: he's going to get her autograph Sunday. And then since they'll become friends, he'll get his at the wedding.
3: There you go. See?
1: Yeah.
3: That's how I get my in.
1: You're right. Good job. If you've ever wondered what would happen if sports personalities took over country music, we're about to find out. Because Pat McAfee has officially announced his debut country album.
3: Okay.
1: It's called The Diary of a Polarizing Figure.
3: Oh my God.
1: It'll be released on August 14th. Hey, here's the deal. If this is supposed to be satire, perfect.
3: Right.
1: If not, hate it.
3: Mm-hmm.
1: Right out the jump. This is my personal opinion. You do not have to agree with me. But I think if you're going to take it seriously.
3: Yeah.
1: What? The title makes it sound like you're joking, right?
3: It does. It does sound like a joke.
1: It sounds like he's not taking it seriously, kind of. But
3: if that was the title of a book,
1: point?
3: If that was the title of his book, his life story, then it makes sense. But like the album, no.
1: Well, and also at the same time, too, even then, though, like The Diary of a Polarizing Figure.
3: That's a good catchy
1: headline. I guess,
3: like,
1: if you were a polarizing figure in a big way.
3: Well, he thinks
1: he is. Like, so much so that, like, you are without a doubt the first person that comes to mind when you think of a polarizing person. Sure.
3: Yeah.
1: I don't know why I'm coming for Pat McAfee this morning. It really bugs me. I'm like,
3: that's so funny.
1: I'm all for people getting into country music, but I just think out the jump, if I can't tell if this is supposed to be a joke or not, or, like,
3: right,
1: satire.
3: Right. That's coming from my country
1: music. That's a problem. That's crazy. Pat McAfee is a former Indianapolis Colts punter. He's the host of the Pat McAfee Show. He's been teasing the project, I guess, for a while now. He doesn't come across my algorithm as much, so maybe that's why I feel like so insane visceral about this whole thing, but... who knows? I guess it is a reality. But Luke Combs did jump in after he saw one of the announcements for the upcoming album. And he's like, not calling me on this? Unforgivable.
3: That's
1: Pat answered back with a few laughing emojis and clarified that there are actually no featured artists on the record. So it is all him. But Ernest did help him with songwriting.
3: Oh, okay.
1: So, and Ernest is a really great songwriter.
3: Yes,
1: so if it is a serious project, then it probably is really good.
3: Yeah.
1: We've got new music now from Morgan Wallen. It's called Been By Now. Here's a little bit of Morgan first.
5: I think it's just a song where you're looking at your partner for a while, and you just don't really see it progressing any further, and you just start noticing things, you know, that lets you know that. And it's a little bit of a bittersweet feeling song. You know, the music feels a little happy, but the message is overwhelmingly sad, which is something that's kind of a go-to for me.
1: So here's the latest from Morgan Wallen, Been By Now. That's the Nitty Gritty from Music City. I'm Corey L. with Kix 96.9.

0: What's going on? It's Morgan Wallen. And that was my new song, Been By Now.
1: Coming up next. Go. 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

0: You're listening to JP, Coriel, and Husker Nick. All I really need is
1: a little good news. A great way to start the day is with a bunch of good things. So if you got something good, we want to hear about it by texting in your good things at 466-9696. You can let us know what's good in your world. We got one a little bit ago that said, where was it? Oh, it was just right there. They had their good thing. Oh, there it is. Found it. Their good thing was that their 9-year-old won grand champion with Bella the cow at the Gage County Fair the other night. So congrats goes out to their 9-year-old getting some good in winning with the big old cow down at the Gage County Fair, which is a good thing. What's good in your world, Coriel?
2: What's good in my world is the founders of MySpace, Chris and Tim Vanderhook, the brothers who purchased the platform, are poised to make a comeback, apparently, because they have seen this chokehold that social media has on people.
1: Okay.
2: They see how addictive social media can be, and they argue today's algorithm-driven platforms have turned engagement into basically like this soul-sucking cycle of scrolling and comparison of others and FOMO, all this stuff. All right. There's a new documentary titled MySpace where they reflect on how the internet has changed since MySpace launched in 2003, and why they believe that social media has drifted away from its original purpose. And they now, speaking to People magazine, by the way, say that they are hoping to bring MySpace back because they think that there's room for a more nostalgic, less addictive online experience. Basically, everyone is craving kind of that nostalgia these days, it seems. 100%. It just keeps getting more so by the minute. And MySpace is potentially going to seize that opportunity. So there you go. Gen Z, who has ever wondered what it was like, Mom, Pa, tell us what it's like in the early aughts. How was MySpace?
1: What was it like?
2: Well, you're potentially going to experience it for yourself. And then millennials, get ready to code once again. To jump back into your old HTML days and changing the background to different colors and putting the media player on your page.
1: Let's bring back AIM and we'll be good.
2: There you go. Yeah. I'm down for all of the nostalgia. All I really
1: need is a little good news. Spencer's in for Husker Nick. Good morning, Spencer. What's yours?
3: Good morning. I have two because I always break the rules when it comes to this segment.
2: Why
3: because
2: not?
3: Because I love spreading the joy in the world.
1: Take it.
3: So, as you guys know, I'm a firefighter, and on August 22nd at Stone Hollow Brewing in Beatrice, we are going to have a cornhole tournament to benefit the MDA, the Muscular Dystrophy Association. So,
2: nice.
3: We are going to be down there starting at noon is when registration starts. Bags will be flying by one. So, if that's something that
1: August
3: you want to
1: 22nd.
3: Partake in.
1: Okay.
3: Head over to the Beatrice Professional Firefighters Local 1098 Facebook page. There is a link to fill out a form if you are planning on going so we can have a rough idea of a head count.
2: Nice. Yeah.
3: More importantly, it's been a while since I've been on the show.
2: And
3: I am now engaged.
1: Congratulations. Yes.
2: Woo! Can you tell us a little bit about your fiance?
1: Not yet.
2: Why?
1: We have a whole segment about that.
2: We do?
1: Yeah.
2: Since when? Okay.
1: It's on the show. It's on the run sheet.
2: You think I look at that thing? That's
3: welcome to 96 Kicks.
2: Right? Okay, never mind. Don't tell us about your fiance.
1: She's wonderful. We'll get all kinds of the dirt coming up, right?
3: Right.
2: The dirt? I don't want to know the dirt.
1: The nitty gritty about...
2: sure,
3: the nitty gritty from Spencer City.
1: There you go. All I really need is a little good news. My good thing is our buddy Tyler Anthony has started a festival 5 years ago called the Back to My Roots Fest, and with the help of the community and the Gretna Legion and a bunch of great sponsors, they've continued to expand and build them. This is so fun. If you get a chance to, tomorrow is the big day for the fifth annual Back to My Roots Fest with Tyler Anthony. They got Drew Phillips Band, our buddy Noah James, who we met at Country Drive Music Fest, Trent Brown, and Nolan Leonard all playing out there. The best part is it's $5 to get in.
2: Yeah.
1: You got, bring your lawn chairs.
2: We love an affordable cover. Exactly. That's nice.
1: $5 to get in, multiple food vendors, bring your lawn chairs, grab a cold beer out there, listen to some great music, and just enjoy all the fun. Tomorrow, 4 o'clock is when it gets underway with the Back to My Roots Fest. with the Gretna American Legion Post 216. So swing on into Gretna and check that out. And since we have a lot of money that is just up for grabs, we're going to double down like we do on Fridays, because the Mega Millionaires is tonight, and then Powerball's tomorrow night. Mega Millions at $743 million.
2: Oh, my God.
1: 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So 466-9696, your name, your lucky number, your phone number. 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
1: One of them girls.
0: Congrats to Wade, Ruth, Margaret, Ray, Dave, and Greg. They're in the Millionaires Club. We'll do it again a little after 8 o'clock, so you can join that. Coming up, guys, congrats. One of the hottest things you can do doesn't require a gym membership or even deodorant, although we do still recommend deodorant.

0: JP, Coriel, and Husker Nick.
1: Hi.
2: Hey. Tommy, scram. Don't give her the weight room thing.
3: You know where the weight room is? I'll check it out.
1: Sorry.
4: Yeah, you don't have to worry about the weight room, man, because the girls are saying there's other things you can flex.
1: There sure is.
4: We talked about this, it was maybe a week or so ago, about the girl flexes. Guys listed the things that girl flexes that instantly make them more attractive to them, like emotional maturity, being able to use power tools.
1: My favorite thing that I read was that somebody said he went on a date with this chick who every bar they visited, she had like a tab because she'd won so many trivia nights. So they drank for free.
4: This is brilliant. Yeah. And then another one was picking up stuff off the floor with their toes. And then Coriel proceeded to show everybody her stupid human trick of being able to shut off lights with toes and things.
1: There is a video on Facebook, by the way, and Instagram.
4: Well, now it was the girl's turn to have the flexing going on about what they think guys are. It's more attractive to them.
1: Drives me so crazy just because just the same idea of like saying she's a woman doctor or like a female police officer, or, you know, it's like, I don't get why you have to attribute that it's a guy flex or a girl flex, kind of, because a majority of this stuff in dating is literally just across the board.
4: So it doesn't matter who
1: it feels redundant to say if it's a girl flex or guy flex, but for the sake of, you know, giving everybody their turn, I guess we'll bring up some guy flexes.
4: So here's the couple of the ones that were the most prominent ones. Loving animals. Women say if a dog runs up to a guy and immediately starts giving it belly rubs, instant green flag. If a cat likes you, apparently you're marriage material.
1: Well, and the other side of that too is if the guy likes animals in the way that, like, that's part of his profession. Like, he sought out to be a veterinarian.
4: Oh, yes. Or okay, I was like,
1: he even maybe he just volunteers at like a humane society.
4: For like an animal trainer or something like that.
1: Sure. Yeah.
5: He's in the circus.
1: Yeah, he's in the circus.
4: Instant flex. Being able to build things, not necessarily like a house, but if you can put together IKEA furniture, you're probably doing pretty well.
1: There is something feral about that, I think.
5: What about Legos? Does that count?
4: I mean, I would say yes. If you got a big structure that you're putting together with Legos, like you get a Lego Death Star, you put it together, it's like, wow, okay. This guy is dedicated.
1: Coincidentally, also such a dude thing to like try to be like,
6: does my Lego collection count?
7: I have the biggest Lego collection this side of the Mississippi.
4: Remembering the little things is very important, like a favorite snack or something that they're stressed about or an important date. Fellas, that's a good thing to pay attention to. The gals think that's flirting, basically.
1: Yeah.
4: Like, oh, hey, you remember that I like to eat Good and Plenty's at the movie theater? Let's go.
1: You know what I find very attractive, like a guy flex?
4: Please.
1: For me, a guy flex is when they're comfortable with their sexuality so that they'll be like, to the point where they're like, open to getting a pedicure or like trying a new facial product something.
4: That's my birthday treat, is going and getting a pedicure.
1: Yeah.
4: That'll be happening next week.
1: I mean, a lot of this stuff is not like, a lot of this stuff is universal.
4: Yeah.
1: Like anybody 100%. Can use it. And some of the stuff is just so dumb that there's a stigma around it, which there shouldn't be. Or at least now it feels like there isn't as much. It just,

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Riley Green, Kicks 96.9, JP Coyle, Husker Nick coming up. We'll have your chance. Hopefully you were in for the Megan Merch Mayhem and got signed up for that. We'll be announcing somebody's name.

0: Toriel and Husker Nick.
1: Oh, look who got engaged.
2: Woo! It's me.
3: Spencer!
4: Congratulations!
1: Our buddy from
2: Thank you.
1: The Beatrice Fire Department, who comes in and fills in when Husker Nick's gone, when he's free. I mean, you're a busy, busy dude, but now you're planning a wedding?
2: Planning a wedding.
4: How's it going so far?
2: So far, so good. We set the date over a year after our engagement, so it's been a lot nicer than trying to do a quick... You know what I mean? Couple month planning session. But we have what I call the big three secured. We have the photographer, we have the venue, and we have the DJ, a man by the name of DJ SK for 106.3 KFRX. I don't know if you know who he is.
1: That is a tough list to get on.
2: I know.
4: Yeah, I
1: sent him
4: rats
1: on that man.
2: So actually what happened there, our whole wedding date was planned out around him.
4: and
2: at first Kayla was very stressed about that. She's like, why are we playing our wedding around a DJ? But for us, it was kind of a non-negotiable.
1: He knows so how to throw a party, man.
2: And we want our reception just to be a good time for everybody. We want it to be memorable, but we want to make sure that everybody has fun, that there's good flow throughout the night and everything. And so it was a no-brainer getting him. So I had sent him, I think by the end of it, it was like 16 days that I was like, hey, I said, do any of these work for you? He said, this is the only day that works. I said, okay, book it.
1: Done.
4: Yeah.
1: Wow.
2: And then we had to find a venue that worked for us, both with the amount of people plus that had that day open. So it's kind of stressful.
4: Said you have the big three, but I would suggest big four. Do you know what you're doing for food?
2: Yes.
4: Oh my God. Okay. You just made
1: as
4: me panic.
1: As a person who just did a wedding, she's like,
4: I was gonna say, weirdly enough, the food thing is also just as hard to get as photographers.
2: So we're doing our reception at Scottish Rite Temple downtown, which is the venue's venue. They're providing food. We're actually doing a taco nacho bar.
4: Oh, hell yeah.
2: Because nobody hates having tacos.
4: No,
1: that's
4: never
1: a terrible thing to be a part of.
4: So can you tell us where your fiance's name, where you met her?
2: Yeah, so my fiance's name is Kaylin. I actually met her because she worked with my mom back when she, before she was working for the hospital down in Beatrice, she was working at a bank.
4: Uh-oh, so her loyalties lie with your mom, so you better watch out.
2: Something like that.
1: Toe the line, kid.
2: So I would go in to drop stuff off at my mom, and I was like, hey, who is this? And then so there's a period of time where I actually had to drop more things off at my mom. Definitely random. It wasn't planned that I just kept having to
4: You show up with this toilet plunger. You're like, I don't know, mom. I thought maybe you needed this.
2: Like, heard you're having some tummy troubles. So, even one of their coworkers told Kaylin that they're like, Spencer's never come in this much. She's like, no, stop. She's like, no, I'm serious.
1: You might want to have him rein that in.
4: Oh, I love that so much. So who talked to who first?
2: So I talked to her because she had no choice. she's
4: at
2: a teller.
4: Work.
2: So she's at
4: work. Yeah, you held her hostage.
1: She's working.
2: So I was like, hey. It's like, and met her, you know, everything, blah, blah, blah. So met, then the engagement was in April this year. I had planned a surprise trip to Kansas City. We went to Kansas City last year to see Ian Munsick in concert.
1: Nice.
2: It's kind of our place to go. I was actually, last year we booked a hotel that was like a 4 or 5 star hotel that was definitely way too nice for us.
4: Okay.
2: So I booked that again because why not?
4: Yeah, why not?
2: But, exactly. So she knew we were going somewhere. She didn't know where we were going. She didn't know what we were doing. So she was stressed out the whole time. Like, what do I pack? Things like that. Because she thought we were getting engaged on that trip. Well, the Thursday before we left, there's a little covered bridge in Beatrice, so I put up lights that say "Marry Me" with candles and rose petals.
1: Picture is so great, dude.
4: It's adorable.
2: So we were able to, I was able to surprise her then, and it was actually really funny because as we were driving there, she was like, "Oh yeah, wouldn't it be funny if we got engaged, you know, right now?" And you're just saying it was going to be this weekend. I was like, "Yeah, it's really funny." Then we pull up to the bridge, and it says "Marry Me." And
1: you
2: so,
1: two are peas in a pod. That's for sure.
4: You're
1: certain.
4: Like, wait. And you can read mine?
2: Right. It's scary,
4: hold
2: right?
4: on.
1: Well, congratulations.
4: Yes, congratulations, Spencer. We're thrilled for you.
2: So,
4: and she still married you despite knowing that you haven't seen so many iconic movies because apparently she hasn't seen some herself.
2: She hasn't seen some herself, but some of the ones that I haven't seen really grinder gears, like Ghostbusters, things like that. She's not a happy camper about this.
4: And she's still marrying you.
2: Yeah, she's, I trapped her. Yeah. I definitely outkicked my coverage, as my buddy Ben says.
4: I love it.
2: But so next year.
4: Well, congratulations to you both.
2: We'll be doing that. So obviously, invites are coming, but you guys are invited to the party.
1: We'll be there.
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1: Coming up, we'll have our Megan Merch Mayhem winner announced. 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
0: 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Lincoln Weather!
4: Well, today we still have rain for the Kix listening area and cloudy skies. It's going to be about 80 for the high, so... not too bad, really, but this weekend it gets disgusting. Saturday, Sunday, and even to start the work week, triple digits for the most part. Tomorrow, upper 90s, triple digits, though, like 100 on the nose for Sunday and Monday. Low 90s for the work week, maybe some on and off rain showers or even a thunderstorm to move through the area by next week, but still hot, so take that into consideration. Enjoy today, quote unquote, not really enjoyable weather, but, you know, at least it isn't so hot you're going to be melting while you walk around. 67 now throughout the capital city. Good morning.
1: Wouldn't it be nice to just win your way to Funplex and get out of the heat and into the comfort
4: so much better.
1: Of the pools up there?
4: So much better.
1: We'll have your chance to play Out of Context Contest to win your way to Funplex after Stella Lefty. On a train.

0: What the heck were you thinking?
1: Here's the deal. If anybody wants to come over and check out my meat, I will allow it.
2: What?
3: Nice little package.
4: What in the world were you thinking?
1: From the other room, you can hear her husband, Jackson, barking like a dog.
3: I just booze and I'm just stinky. I am browning in my pants is what's happening.
5: Hi, I'm Coryell. I would really like a call.
3: Are you kicking that tiny little ball? Oh my God.
6: I don't think of miss what you think of miss.
7: Gotta have that quack in there at the end. Time once again to play Out of Context Contest, giving you a chance at fabulous prizes every Friday. If you know the show or you can decipher what are jokes and what's the truth. Nick normally is your host for this, but he is out today. So
3: he's out because he's celebrating his birthday, which was yesterday. Yeah. So I will be your cruise director today.
7: With happy birthday,
3: a
7: Nick.
3: A little help from Spencer.
7: Yeah, Spencer's who's filling in for him, helped with some of the jokes with Coryell. So, hey, if you'd like to play, 466-9696 is the number to play. Win yourself some fun at Funplex. A pair of passes to go check out Nebraska's largest water park and rides. They've got that awesome new roller coaster. Mammoth is the biggest roller coaster ever in Nebraska. Plus the Friday night rides. They've got Night at the Bay at the in the back at Breakers Bay Bar this summer. So many B's to say. But it's a lot of fun. And if you want to have a little bit of fun, 466-9696. We need three of you to play the game. So call in now. 466-9696 for Out of Context Contest.

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1: What the heck were you thinking?
2: Here's the deal. If anybody wants to come over and check out my meat, I will allow it.
3: What?
4: Nice little package.
5: What in the world were you thinking?
2: From the other room, you can hear her husband, Jackson, barking like a dog.
4: I'm just booze and I'm just stinky. I am browning in my pants is what's happening.
1: Hi, I'm Coriel. I would really like a call.
4: Are you kicking that tiny little ball? Oh my God.
6: I don't think of me as what you think of me.
7: Normally a featured player, Coriel is your host for this time around without a context.
4: Yes.
7: You say the most crazy stuff, and that's why it ends up on this segment the most.
4: Oh, well, that's how that works.
7: A champ at it.
8: It's basically a segment of what Coriel say this week.
7: It almost could be that.
4: At this point, yeah. You and Husker Nick need to step up your game and just take the brakes off.
8: Let loose.
7: Apparently, yeah. I am featured in two of the three this time around. So we'll
4: today?
7: See. Yeah, today.
4: Oh, yeah.
7: So if you like the Play Out of Context contest, it's a really easy game to play. And we got three people lined up, Jenna, Cindy, and we start with Susie. Good morning, Susie.
9: Good morning.
7: All right, Corey, I'll
4: take
7: it away.
4: Good morning. So we'll play you audio. I'll give you is it one, two, or three?
7: Yes.
4: Okay, yeah. I'll give you a one, two, or three. The options are pretty crazy, but at least one of them is true. So you have to determine what we were actually talking about. If you successfully do that, make it all the way through, you're winning Funplex tickets. If you don't, hang on the line. We'll cycle in the next person. All right, piece of audio number one.
1: Coriel.
4: What?
1: I'm about to smash.
3: What?
4: Is it one? Well, you'll hear at any given time at my house.
1: Coriel.
4: What?
1: I'm about to smash.
4: Or two, a text from a listener for good things about Domino's s'mores bites coming back.
1: Coriel.
4: What?
1: I'm about to smash.
4: I love how when I say what, I sound so annoyed.
7: And what?
4: Or three, that's me telling JP he should audition to be a mascot for Ty's Barbecue and Smashies.
1: Coriel.
4: What?
1: I'm about to smash.
4: That's his audition.
7: What do you think it is? One, two, or three, Susie?
9: I think three.
4: It is not.
7: But I am open, Ty's. Oh, if you guys want me to do it, I will be glad to, Ty's. It's okay, Susie. Stay on the line. We always cycle back around. We go on to Cindy. Good morning, Cindy.
10: Hello.
4: Good morning. Okay, is it one, what you'll hear at any given time at my house?
1: Coriel.
4: What?
1: I'm about to smash.
4: Or two, a text from a listener for good things about Domino's s'mores bites coming back.
1: Coriel.
4: What?
1: I'm about to smash.
7: You do sound so annoyed. It's so
4: like
7: funny.
4: What?
7: What do you think it is?
4: One or two.
10: What was one again?
4: What you'll hear at any given time at my house. One two. Or two? You said two?
10: Yeah.
4: Good job. Yeah. Hey, you're in this. You're still in this. Don't worry.
7: You are alive.
4: Okay. Good
7: right.
4: job. Good job.
7: Here's number two in Out of Context Contest.
4: I like how he just shows up, kicks my butt, and leaves.
3: What?
4: Is that one, the squirrel in my backyard that I have beef with who keeps attacking me? How he just shows up, kicks my butt, and leaves. Or is it two, our boss Rob when I forget to do something at work? I like how he just shows up, kicks my butt, and leaves. Or three, Spencer winning once again during JP Makes Us Guess. I like how he just shows up, kicks my butt, and leaves. One, two, or three?
10: Three.
4: Good job.
8: Yeah. 4-1, baby.
7: Literally was on the show just to play the game yesterday and just comes in, beats Coriel, walked out the door.
4: Shows up, kicks my butt, and leaves.
8: Yeah, number one answer. Shout out to Ryan.
7: Yeah. All right. Well, if you get this right, you win the whole thing. If not, we've got Jenna and Susie ready to steal it for you. Here's the final piece in Out of Context Contest for this week.
11: That was the grossest thing you've ever said on the show. You are the worst.
4: I don't know what activities are going on.
3: What?
4: Okay. We're freaking out, obviously. Is that because of, number one, JP telling us about his colonoscopy?
11: That was the grossest thing you've ever said on the show. You are the worst.
4: I don't know what activities are going on. Or is it two, JP referring to a Bloody Mary and a couch during couples therapy?
11: That was the grossest thing you've ever said on the show. Bill.
7: You are the worst.
4: I don't know what activities are going on. Or is it number three, JP revealed how he wears an Iowa Hawkeyes shirt to bed?
11: That was the grossest thing you've ever said on the show. Bill. You are the worst.
4: I don't know what activities are going on.
7: What do you think it is? One, two, or three?
4: Colonoscopy, Bloody Mary, or Iowa? One, two, or three?
10: Gosh. And what was the Bloody Mary you said? The Bloody what?
4: JP referring to a Bloody Mary and a couch during couples therapy. Three.
10: Gosh, I don't know.
4: Two.
7: We need an answer.
4: One. We need an answer.
10: What? Two.
4: Good job. Yay!
7: All that, and she got it.
4: And she got it.
7: I do have to say, shout out to our listeners that let me know about the Whip It Cleaner product to get out the sweet potato stain out of the couch that Hogan left. So
4: yes. He then talked about sweet potatoes on the couch as well. It was a whole thing.
7: There's stains that are tough to get out of couches.
4: Yeah.
7: You guys made it gross.
4: To rehash it. No, you guys made it gross. You made it gross.
7: You two made it gross. I was literally talking about stains in couches.
4: Okay.
7: Anyway. Congratulations, Cindy. You are a winner today. You've got yourself some Funplex passes.
10: Great.
7: You bet. Stay on the line, Jenna, Susie. Thanks for playing. That's Out of Context Contest for this week.
0: Coming up next. Go. Next with the JP, Coriel, and Husker Nick Show.
4: I just realized that we're about to say the names.
7: Yes. Megan Merch Mayhem. Our winner's name will be announced coming up here. Hopefully you call in the right amount of time to win the big prize. We'll explain how that'll happen coming up next.
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0: Jason Aldean's on Kix 96.9. 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Otherwise, I think it might be pretty close to sold out, too.
1: I imagine so.
0: It is time, as we've been teasing all week long, for the Megan Merch Mayhem Mayhem.
1: Or known as
0: I forgot that that was your nickname for this giveaway. And so we've had a lot of people, a lot of people sign up to win this prize because it's kind of a big deal.
1: It is. It's like the ultimate fan experience. We've never done something like this. This is so cool.
0: I don't know if you heard about this, Spencer, but we've got this big giveaway with Megan Maroney.
2: Yeah, I did hear about it. And the way I heard about it is you guys told me I wasn't eligible to win it.
1: Sorry, as he eye rolls. Yeah.
0: But everybody had a chance to get their names in for this giveaway, this Megan Merch Mayhem. Basically, what's going to happen is you get premium seats for the show this Sunday. You're getting VIP merch access. That means that you are going to be walked in before anybody else to go up to the merch table, and you'll have like basically a $500 shopping spree.
1: Yeah, $500 tab worth of official Megan Maroney merch. And I went down a rabbit hole yesterday checking out her merch. There's some really cute stuff.
2: I have a size XL shirt, by the way. So
0: if you're looking, hey, you know what? I mean, if you're going to go on a shopping spree, you might as well like treat the people that hook you up. I mean, it's
1: you can
0: it's
1: be selfish and it can be all for you.
0: It's true.
1: But you can also pick out some stuff for other people if you want. You have $500 tab.
0: Right. $500 to just spend on whatever you want to at the merch table and then go to the big show on Sunday.
1: A big deal.
0: And so the way this works is we're going to announce a name and then we have a 30-second buffer, if you will, because, you know, streaming's a little bit off compared to what you hear live on the radio. So we want to give everybody a fair shot to get in with 96 seconds to call in and claim the prize.
1: So basically you've got a little extra time.
0: Yeah, you've got 126 seconds.
2: We're a math radio show today.
0: Yeah, we're doing math.
1: Don't make me do numbers.
0: I got you covered. And if you do not call in that time period, then we announce another name and they've got their shot. Do you have the name for this time?
1: I have the name. Are we ready to go?
0: We are. I have the 30-second countdown bed ready to go. Corey, I'll give us the name.
1: We'll do the 30-second countdown bed, and then we'll tell you when the 96 seconds officially starts. Give yourself a little extra time. Okay. Are you ready for the name?
0: Yes, I'm ready for the name.
1: Julie White.
0: Julie White.
1: Julie White, your phone number will end in a 75.
0: Okay.
1: So Julie White.
0: 466-9696, Julie White.
1: And here is your complimentary buffer music before we officially start the time.
0: Got anything going on this weekend, Coriel?
1: You know, JP, we're gonna go back and celebrate Orchard, Nebraska with my husband, aka where he's from.
0: Nice little Saturday, maybe a little bit of Home Depot.
1: We're playing in a cornhole tournament Saturday.
0: All right, so there's your buffer time.
1: Okay, we're officially starting your 96 seconds.
0: 466-9696, Julie White.
1: Julie White, 402-466-9696. You have to call within 96 seconds. You now have 90 seconds.
0: To get to see this gal live and go shopping at her merch table. Megan

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2: Megan. March. Mayhem.
3: And unfortunately, Julie White did not get in. In enough time.
4: My heart breaks for you, but that means the other people who entered to win, you're still in this thing.
3: Yes.
4: You're still in this. In fact, we've cycled to a new name. So Julie White is out, unfortunately, which now means Cray Wilson.
3: Oh, so Cray Wilson
4: has the opportunity.
3: Okay. Let me get our
4: to score the Megan Merch Mayhem. We've got 30-second bumper for you. Then we'll start the 96-second official countdown. We'll let you know when that officially starts.
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4: Yes, 402-466-9696. 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Your phone number ends in 81. We'll be able to know if it's you.
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4: All right, you got it. Cray Wilson.
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3: We got a message from our friend Emily. Says, my daughter's patiently waiting for you guys to say my name, and she wants to go to Megan so badly. So, unfortunately... haven't said anybody else's name yet until right now.
4: You got the new name. Okay, yes, what's the new name?
3: The new name is Finley Moon.
4: M-O-O-N-E. Oh, what? That's a cool name.
3: Right?
4: Yeah, so say it again.
3: Finley Moon.

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1: Most tense I've been in a while.
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1: Waiting to find out if we can get a winner for this Meg and Maroney Mayhem merch giveaway.
2: Yeah, to be fair, I'm usually sweating anyways, but like, I'm extra sweaty.
1: Like, I can smell you. That's how sweaty Coriel is.
2: The Megan merch mayhem. You've been getting qualified all week long at KZKX.com, and it all comes down to this moment. Julie did not call in. Cray did not call in within the 96-second time frame.
1: The time had run out on both of them.
2: Time had run out, so we moved on.
1: Time run out on Finley Moon to win this giveaway. Hi, good morning.
3: This is Finley Moon. My name just got called on the radio.
1: Finley Moon!
2: Finley Moon! Do you remember qualifying for the Megan merch mayhem?
3: I remember entering.
2: Yeah.
1: Well, it's a good thing you remembered that, and you remember to give us a call when you heard your name on the radio, because now you are our winner of the Megan merch.
2: With 1 second to spare, and I'm not even kidding you.
4: Talk about a buzzer beater.
1: This was like the most tense I've been in a long time on the show.
2: Nail-biter.
4: We were getting ready for a fourth name.
2: Yeah, we were about to move on.
1: Finley, you're going to the show on Sunday. You got VIP merch access, meaning that you've got free access before anybody else to all the merch, and we're giving you a $500 shopping spree, too.
3: Oh, my gosh.
1: It's a good thing you woke up and called us, huh?
3: Yes.
1: Yep, Finley Moon is the winner.
2: Congratulations.
1: And she gets to go shopping at the merch table before anybody else and premium seats to Megan Maroney. It is a amazing giveaway. We just want to say thank you to Megan Maroney's people for letting us do this.
2: Yeah.
1: And giving you the ultimate Megan Maroney fan experience. Finley Moon is getting the hookup if you know her. You might want to send her your sizes.
2: You better just kiss in case. Up.
1: Yeah. Kiss up, and we'll have more opportunities for you to get some once-in-a-lifetime experiences with Kix.
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1: Speaking of that, choose your concert. 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
0: 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We got you. 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Are you ready? 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

0: JP Coyle, Husker Nick. What an exciting day.
1: Gosh.
0: Oof. All kinds of winning
1: that
0: going on.
1: That was exhilarating.
0: I know. Finley Moon is our winner of the Megan Merch Mayhem. Congrats goes out to her. Got to do that shopping spree on Sunday before the big show. And then premium seats, thanks to our friends with Megan Maroney. And now it's time to finish up the final day for Choose Your Concert, where you pick your favorite artist. We'll send you there to see them live. Travel, luxurious hotel stay, all on the line. And all you have to do is text in the lucky words for your chance to win. By the way, the word now, the first one of the three that you're getting today, is luck.
1: L-U-C-K. If luck is on your side, you just might win.
0: Exactly. And, well, somebody at like 5:44 p.m. yesterday texted the word lock. You're close. Because it was...
1: No cigar, though.
0: But that's not exactly right. We need luck.
1: L-U-C-K. Text the word luck to 402-466-9696. 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

0: Hey, Husker Nick's cousin, Cooter Moe Cephas.
1: Yeah. Morning, y'all. I'm Maybelle Abernathy.
2: Oh, wow.
1: One of the many cousins of Cooter Moe Cephas. You may have heard some of the other cousins, Daisy McDilly, Kitty Calloway, Priscilla McDilly, that's Daisy's sister, myself, Emma Jo Goodwin. Well, I don't much care for Bessie Baker, Dabney Davenport, Georgia Davenport, Delilah Davenport. Yes, they're sisters. Augusta Berkeley, Clarice Collins, Eloise Dawson, and Dorothy Dawson.
2: That is 13 of you that we've had do this.
1: Oh, JP, there's more of that came
2: okay,
1: from.
2: Okay, great.
1: If you don't know how this goes, we're on standby for when Cooter finds himself in a pickle or on a bender or enjoying his stay in the clink. We have yet to suss out exactly what he's gotten himself into this time.
2: Okay.
1: But at last check, Marty down the holler said he saw Cooter with half of a kayak and headed toward a Denny's.
2: Half a kayak!
1: So here I am. I am happy to be here.
2: We appreciate you doing this.
1: I've been running around all over Hell's Half Acre, busier than a moth in a mitten, but I am happy to be here.
2: Okay.
1: And since the last time one of us cousins had to step up, I heard Emma Jo Goodwin didn't speak too kindly of me.
2: Oh, wow. I forgot there was beef.
1: So please let the record show that I took the high road and I did not say she's so ugly she'd make a freight train take a dirt road, or that wisdom is chasing her, but by golly, she's faster.
2: Her porch light should watch out for your shotgun, huh?
1: Yes. I just let the record show I did not say anything.
2: Yeah, you didn't say any of that. No, you didn't.
1: About missing a joke. Okay. Goodwin. Well, let's get to getting. Today's movie is certified Netflix and chill approved. Releasing today on Netflix is 72 Hours. Here's your preview.
3: You gotta see this. I'm in a random group chat with some guys planning their bachelor party.
4: They're inviting me.
3: To Miami?
4: Yeah, they want me to go.
3: My boss thinks I'm getting too old.
4: Bam. Sorry, baby.
3: It's fine. This is my opportunity to connect with the youth.
5: It's really weird that you came. I had no idea you were like 50.
3: No, man, I'm 40.
5: That's still so many years to be.
3: We got 72 hours.
6: Shower up and put on your good panties.
7: You look like a bad genie.
8: You look like shorter Pitbull.
6: I like it. Money, get it, drop it to the floor. First, we chilling and grilling by the pool.
3: Oh my God, look at all these women around.
6: Then, we hit the club, boys, and guess what? No survivors. And then, party bus. We're hitting South Beach tonight.
9: Can I offer you some Zen? I'm gonna do two.
3: And I'm gonna do three.
6: Oh.
3: My lips aren't enough.
8: Have you been swallowing them?
10: Oh, what the Joe!
6: Joe, before you go,
3: yeah,
6: you look like an unsuccessful swinger.
8: Yeah, you look like Black Elton John.
6: Dude. You look like a fruit by the foot.
1: In this movie, Kevin Hart finds himself accidentally added to a Gen Z bachelor party group chat. And I gotta give it to Kevin Hart's character in this movie for willingly taking that trip, a 3-day Gen Z bachelor party in Miami.
2: Right.
1: Shoot. I can't get through bingo night at the hall with all the old folks without feeling road hard and put up wet. That'd all but kill me. Still, the movie sounds like a delight, so I'm going to give it 4 bags of pork rinds. I'm Husker Nick's cousin, Cooter Bo Cephas's cousin. I'm a cousin, Maybelle Abernathy, and I'd love to plant my peaches and keep shooting the breeze, but I've got a date with a bowling alley manager and a triple dipper of Chili's. Goodbye now.
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1: And like a fart in the wind, she's gone. Oh, my gosh. 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
1: A great way to start the day is with a bunch of good things. So if you got something good, we want to hear about it by texting in your good things at 466-9696. You can let us know what's good in your world. We've got one a little bit ago that said, where was it? Oh, it was just right there. They had their good thing. Oh, there it is. Found it. Their good thing was that their 9-year-old won grand champion with Bella the cow at the Gage County Fair the other night. So congrats goes out to their 9-year-old getting some good in winning with the big old cow down at the Gage County Fair, which is a good thing. What's good in your world, Coriel?
2: What's good in my world is the founders of MySpace, Chris and Tim Vanderhook, the brothers who purchased the platform, are poised to make a comeback, apparently, because they have seen this chokehold that social media has on people.
1: Okay.
2: They see how addictive social media can be, and they argue today's algorithm-driven platforms have turned engagement into basically like this soul-sucking cycle of scrolling and comparison of others and FOMO, all this stuff. All right. There's a new documentary titled MySpace, where they reflect on how the internet has changed since MySpace launched in 2003 why they believe that social media has drifted away from its original purpose. And they now, speaking to People magazine, by the way, say that they are hoping to bring MySpace back because they think that there's room for a more nostalgic, less addictive online experience. Basically, everyone is craving kind of that nostalgia these days, it 100%. Seems. It just keeps getting more so by the minute, and MySpace is potentially going to seize that opportunity. So there you go, Gen Z, who has ever wondered what it was like. Mom, Pa, tell us what it's like in the early aughts. How was MySpace?
1: What was it like?
2: Well, you're potentially going to experience it for yourself. And then millennials, get ready to code once again. To jump back into your old HTML days and changing the background to different colors and putting a media player on your page.
1: Let's bring back AIM and we'll be good.
2: There you go. Yeah. I'm down for all of the nostalgia.
1: Spencer's in for Husker Nick. Good morning, Spencer. What's yours?
3: Good morning. I have two because I always break the rules when it comes to this segment.
2: Why
3: because
2: not?
3: I love spreading the joy in the world.
1: Take it.
3: So, as you guys know, I'm a firefighter, and on August 22nd at Stone Hollow Brewing in Beatrice, we are going to have a cornhole tournament to benefit the MDA, the Muscular Dystrophy Association. So,
2: nice.
3: We are going to be down there starting at noon is when registration starts. Bags will be flying by one. So, if that's something that
1: August
3: you want to
1: 22nd.
3: Partake in.
1: Okay.
3: Head over to the Beatrice Professional Firefighters Local 1098 Facebook page. There is a link to fill out a form if you are planning on going so we can have a rough idea of a headcount.
2: Nice. Yeah.
3: More importantly, it's been a while since I've been on the show. I am now engaged.
1: Congratulations. Yes.
2: Woo! Can you tell us a little bit about your fiancé?
1: Not yet.
2: Why?
1: We have a whole segment about that.
2: We do?
1: Yeah.
2: Since when? Okay.
1: It's on the show. It's on the run sheet.
2: You think I look at that thing? That's
3: welcome true. To 96 Kicks.
2: Right? Okay, never mind. Don't tell us about your fiance.
1: She's wonderful. We'll get all kinds of the dirt coming up, right?
3: Right.
2: The dirt? I don't want to know the dirt.
1: The nitty gritty about.
2: Sure,
3: The nitty gritty from Spencer City.
1: There you go. My good thing is our buddy Tyler Anthony has started a festival 5 years ago called the Back to My Roots Fest. And with the help of the community and the Gretna Legion and a bunch of great sponsors, they've continued to expand and build on this. It's so fun. If you get a chance to, tomorrow is the big day for the fifth annual Back to My Roots Fest with Tyler Anthony. They got the Drew Phillips Band, our buddy Noah James, who we met at Country Drive Music Fest, Trent Brown and Nolan Leonard all playing out there. The best part is it's $5 to get in.
2: Yeah.
1: You got, bring your lawn chairs.
2: We love an affordable cover. Exactly. That's nice.
1: $5 to get in, multiple food vendors, bring your lawn chairs, grab a cold beer out there, listen to some great music and just enjoy all the fun. Tomorrow, 4:00 is when it gets underway with the Back to My Roots Fest. with the Gretna American Legion Post 216. So swing on into Gretna and check that out. All I really need is a little good news. And since we have a lot of money that is just up for grabs, we're going to double down like we do on Fridays, because the Mega Millionaires is tonight and then Powerball's tomorrow night. Mega Millions at $743 million.
2: Oh my God.
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1: Down, so once again, to check in with our friends at Lincoln Children's Zoo, and Jungle Aaron's back in. Good morning, Aaron.
2: Good morning.
1: And the one thing I love about the zoo, we can have a massive heat wave, and it's still comfortable and fun to go to the Lincoln Children's Zoo.
2: Yes.
1: You don't have to worry about
2: absolutely
1: melting out there.
2: Yes, we thankfully have many air-conditioned spaces. We have the PlayStream that is the perfect option to cool off.
1: If you had a lot of adults sit in that.
2: Yes, yeah, because
1: okay.
2: I mean, it's a lot of like,
1: the
2: adults clearly are also standing in it with their children and like enjoying it when they're visiting.
1: Yeah. It's like when Hogan's old enough to go in there, I'm planning on just sitting on a rock and just like let the water flow.
2: It's a lot of like parents who've like pulled up their pant legs and are like, they've got their like.
1: Oh no, I'm going full in. I'm gonna like Adam Sandler and what is it, the movie where he's going back to school and like
2: just
1: sitting on the sprinkler.
3: Billy Madison.
1: Billy Madison just gonna sit on that sprinkler. And enjoy cooling off. But there are a lot of things that you have for the entire family and for kiddos too at the Lincoln Children's Zoo.
2: Absolutely. But yeah, it's great that you mentioned the heat, heat, because this weekend we have that heat advisory.
1: Uh-huh.
2: And so if you do visit the zoo, like, we still absolutely recommend you visit the zoo, but some things might be a little bit different because of the heat. But some things to know is that, you know, when it's this hot, we always give the animals a choice whether they want to be inside in the air conditioning or outdoors. So you might see some animals going in and out. And we definitely have lots of fun things that we give the animals to kind of keep them cool. So you might see some animals with some popsicles, or we'll have some sprinklers going.
3: Are the popsicles like other like fish in the popsicles and
2: stuff? Yes, it depends on the animal.
3: Food?
2: They all have like kind of different ones, but like the tigers will make bloodsicles.
3: Oh, that's right.
2: Yes, we'll freeze.
1: Forgot about bloodsicles.
3: That blew my mind when
1: it
3: first came about that.
2: So like kind
3: so
2: of
3: cool.
2: Some diluted blood. Frozen in a popsicle.
1: Crazy.
2: There are some, a lot of our cats do like fish or sardines or something in their popsicles.
3: That's so cute.
2: With the foxes, I think we made one recently that was peanut butter, frozen peanut butter.
3: Oh.
2: So, yeah, they all kind of get some different stuff. We might freeze fruit for the spider monkeys.
3: I love that.
2: All sorts of stuff.
3: And you have tots and turtles too.
2: Yes.
3: The registration should be open.
2: Correct.
3: Okay.
2: Yes, we have our tots and turtles program is for kids ages 2 to 4 with a parent or a guardian. And it's a 6-week class. It's 1 hour each week. And it's just a really fun time to come in with your 2 to 4-year-old and you get to do some crafts together. We have snack craft. They have story time and then they get to meet an animal every week.
1: Oh, that's so fun.
3: Yeah, no kidding.
2: It's one of our like most loved programs. There was a year, I think around COVID, where they didn't have it. And the moment we brought it back, sold out within 5 minutes. So everyone was
3: like,
1: wow.
2: Yeah, people love this program.
1: Okay, so you need to get signed up for that before
2: it
1: gets filled up.
3: And sign up next week for Flashlight Safari.
2: Yes, so Flashlight Safari is another fun education program we have. It's for kids ages 7 to 14 with an adult, and they come to the zoo from 6 p.m. to 10 p.m. and they get to explore the zoo at night.
3: Oh, that's
2: awesome.
3: Yes,
2: we do like a night scavenger hunt with flashlights. They do a train ride around the zoo in the dark. They do s'mores.
3: Sweet.
2: They learn about nocturnal animals. So it's a really fun program.
3: Man, between the two, I think I'm doing the Flashlight Safari. Like, if I was of the appropriate age.
1: Well, I thought for sure you'd be there just like hanging like a bat at nighttime. Like,
2: I was going to
1: hey,
2: say,
1: kids.
2: Do you have a 7 or 14-year-old like family member that you want to come along with?
3: Perfect. That's great. That way I can also experience
1: there
3: it.
1: There you go.
3: Like, the train ride, you got me with the train ride through the zoo at night.
1: Nighttime.
3: Yep. That's
1: too.
3: Cool. That's awesome. Well, where can people go to get their registration for all these events?
2: Yes, everything is at lincolnzoo.org.
1: Awesome. Aaron, thank you so much.
2: Thank you.
0: Coming up next.
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1: We don't have just one big thing. We got a bunch of things.
2: We have a cornucopia of big things.
1: First, we continue to choose your concert. Your word currently is luck. L-U-C-K. So text that to 466-9696. Two more words coming at noon and 5. These are the final three words for you to collect in. The more words you grab, the better chance you have to win that flyaway to go see your favorite artist, plus travel and luxurious hotel stay. Promised to you by the Choose Your Concert game. So yeah, today's the final three words of that game. And then congrats goes out to Finley Moon, who is our winner of the Megan Merch Mayhem.
2: So
1: craziness.
2: Sweet. That package is awesome. Premium tickets to the show this Sunday with Megan Maroney. You're ushered in before anybody else, and you get the run of the merch table. A $500 tab to spend on official Megan Maroney merch, and that goes to Finley.
1: What a fun shopping spree to have.
2: I know. How cool is that?
1: You're literally just going to go in there. I'm going to buy $500 of stuff.
2: Especially since those merch items can get kind of pricey.
1: Yeah.
2: So sometimes you might really like the one style, like the camo style of the hoodie, but you also really want a black one too, so you can wear it to certain events or whatever. This is like perfect for that because you can you don't have to be choosy. You can just go nuts.
1: So that's a win.
2: Get whatever you want.
1: And then we will also be down for a big pre-party for Megan Maroney at Tank's Country in the Rail Yard. Mm-hmm. That starts at 5 o'clock. I'll be down there, Hannah and Rob as well. We've got your chance to text your way to win to three big shows.
2: Nice.
1: Plus some neutral swag and all kinds of stuff at Tank's Country and then also the Corner Bar. We're going to be bouncing back and forth between the two places, just depending on how busy it all is. But we'll do the best to say hello to you. If you see us, please come say hello to us. We would love to say hi and see you before Megan Maroney at PBA.
2: Yeah, and if you want to get an extra fix of live music, there's the Back to My Roots Festival.
1: Yes, that is tomorrow.
2: Tomorrow night, Gretna.
1: 4 o'clock, $5 to get in.
2: Yep, you can find them on Facebook, BTMR Fest.
1: Okay, I think we've covered it all.
2: I think we covered it.
1: All right, have a great weekend. We will regroup, come back on Monday, and get you more with JP Coyle and Husker Nick. Till then, another 12 in a row. Have a great day.
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0: Well, the rain is officially here in the north side of Lincoln, and that rain going to stick around through at least till lunchtime, and then cloudy the rest of the day. Look for a high around 83. And then the dangerous heat returns. We will have weather alert days on Sunday and Monday due to dangerous heat. The heat index value is possibly 105 to 115, possibly. But just 97 tomorrow, 100 on Sunday. Again, rainy, 69 here, the north side of town. That's another 12 in a row to help you get you through your workday to the weekend. Some whiskey from Chase and Aldine. Kelly.

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Dan Kicks 96.9. He's live at the Morton Amphitheater tomorrow night with Chase Matthew, Mackenzie Carpenter. If you're going to the show, take a lot of photos and send them to us on Facebook, X, or Instagram, KX969. We'd love to see the show through your eyes. Now it's Ella and Morgan. I Can't Love You Anymore. 12 in a row continues with Kicks.

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You're home for all kinds of great one-of-a-kind experiences. Finley Moon is our winner of the Megan Merch Mayhem. She get to go do some VIP merch shopping on Sunday and go to the show. Thanks to Kicks and Megan. You can too.

0: Carney, Aaron Church, Tim McGraw, and Morgan Wallen all teaming up for MacArthur. Going to team up and get you some Posty and Blake. Chase Matthew on the way, and Luke comes too in minutes.
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1: That is newcomer Chase Matthew. Going to be opening up for Jason Aldean at the Morton Amphitheater tomorrow with Mackenzie Carpenter on the bill, too. It looks like there's a handful of, like, the resale tickets are available still. 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

That's new cover Stella Lefty in Boston on Kix 96.9. She'll be playing Lollapalooza in Chicago on August 1st. And then just down the way in Hutchinson, Kansas for the Kansas State Fair, September 12th. We'll see if we can get Stella to come to town. If you're a big fan, we'll get that for you. Tucker's new one on the way. Now it's Bailey. This is not where it ends. It's just beginning with Kix.

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I am JP. Congrats again goes out to our winner, Finley Moon, getting the Megan Merch Mayhem giveaway. 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

And Megan Maroney going to be in Kicks Country on Sunday. We'll be down Pinnacle Bank Arena, our big pre-party at Tanks Country in the Rail Yard. 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We'll have prizes. You can hang out with us and some other fellow Megan fans. Grab a beverage. 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And again, congrats goes out to Finley Moon. She was our winner of the Megan Merch Mayhem. 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
28: Lincoln Weather.
0: A rainy start to the day and then cloudy throughout. Look for high around 83. And then the heat wave comes back. 97 tomorrow. 100 on Sunday. 101 for Monday. And both those days, you guessed it, weather alert days with dangerous heat potentially. With that heat index value up to like 105 to 115. So be careful Saturday, Sunday, and Monday. Otherwise, enjoy. The weekend's just about here. We got Megan Maroney on the way. She'll be live at PBA on Sunday. We'll have our big pre-party at Tanks Country in the rail yard starting at 5 o'clock. Some Kenny Chesney, and now it's the latest from Riley Green.

0: Megan Maroney, Kicks 96.9. Congrats goes out to Finley Moon. She was the winner of our Megan Merch Mayhem. Getting the big hookup thanks to Megan's people and Kicks. And we will be down there for the big party, so hopefully running to you. Tanks Country in the Rail Yard. Our pre-party starts at 5 o'clock with even more freebies from Kicks, including tickets to some big up-and-coming shows. 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

0: Hey y'all, it's Zach John King, and this is my new song, Get to Drinking. When I get to drinking. It's about a relationship that I had in the past that after a few Jack and Cokes, I started to paint it with rose-colored glasses.
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He'll be opening up for Thomas Rhett at CHI in October. 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

0: weekend with the latest from Morgan Wallen. That has been By Now. 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
0: Lincoln Weather. Gonna be a rough one heat-wise this weekend. Not bad now. Getting done with the rain. It'll be 83, a little humid today, and then 97 and partly sunny tomorrow. Better chance of dangerous heat on Sunday and Monday, with a heat index possible of 105 to 115 degrees. So prepare accordingly. 97 tomorrow, 100 on Sunday, 101. We'll go back to work on Monday, but we're not thinking about that. We're going to think about the weekend and cooling off in a body of water somewhere. Got Luke Combs, Brooks and Dunn, and now it's Ella.
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Luke Combs, Kicks 96.9. I'm JP. Going to be hanging with you guys down at Tank's Country in the Rail Yard coming up at 5 o'clock on Sunday. Get down there pre-Megan Maroney. 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

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This guy was one of our headliners at Country Drive Music Fest. Who should come next year for year 5 of the party? Let us know on Facebook KX969 or go to Country Drive Live and let them know too. It's Bailey Zimmerman, Chevy Silverado on Kix. 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
2: This is a story we told you about before, but now feels more like something out of Dr. Evil's playbook. Is there's a California startup that's been cleared. 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
1: 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This is Coryell. Tomorrow night, Jason Aldean takes over Morton Amphitheater. Have so much fun at the show. 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

0: Carry on. Kenny Chesney, Lincoln's 12 in a row, country on kicks. Despite these super hot temperatures, we carry on. We still have fun. Just make sure you're drinking extra water. I'm not talking just bush lattes, okay? You actually need to have some water in there. Maybe wear some sunscreen. Try to get away indoors and enjoy some air conditioning every once in a while. Other than that, enjoy the weekend.
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12: Get ready for the heat wave. My goodness. Still cloudy today with on and off. Chance for some sprinkles. 80 for the high overnight, 71 for the low, near triple digits for the high tomorrow, triple digits Sunday and Monday, low 90s next week, but this weekend specifically really hot. In fact, starting noon tomorrow through, let's see, 10 p.m. Monday. Got a heat advisory for the listening area. The heat index values could reach up to like 109, so keep that in mind. Tucker Wetmore is next with Brunette.

Ella Langley and Morgan Wallen, I Can't Love You Anymore. Your free Ella Langley tickets are online. Free Chris Stapleton tickets are there too. Yeah, find the concert page and get qualified.

0: 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I'm Coryell with Kix 96.9. Hi, happy Friday. You made it across the finish line. MacArthur, Hardy, Eric Church, Tim McGraw, and Morgan Wallen.
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got My Girl on Kix. A few minutes back was Megan Maroney. Congratulations to Finley Moon, who won our Megan Merch Mayhem. That is premium tickets to her show coming up on Sunday with a $500 merch tab and getting ushered in before anybody else to check out the merch. Congratulations, Finley. 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

fading, and I do not like that. Kenny Chesney on Kix, Coryell here, but there is plenty left, really, in the scheme of things. 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

Tell on Me, Jason Aldean on Kix. He takes over Morton Amphitheater tomorrow night. Thomas Rhett will take over CHI Health Center this October. 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
14: 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Lincoln
15: Weather. Howdy, skies still today with a high of 80 and some sprinkles here and there. But get ready for a very hot weekend. Triple digits for your highs for the most part. At least upper 90s tomorrow, but triple digits come Sunday and Monday. A heat advisory kicks in noon tomorrow through 10 p.m. Monday. Very, very hot. This is a reminder to wear that sunscreen if you're going to be out there for a long time. Definitely drink lots of water. And no, just a bunch of Busch Light does not count. You need to actually have some water in there, okay? Taylor Swift's next. I knew it. I knew you.

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0: science.
1: This is a story we told you about before, but now feels more like something out of Dr. Evil's playbook. Is there's a California startup that's been cleared. They jumped this big hurdle in their plan to beam sunlight down to the earth after dark.
2: Oh, that thing.
1: Yeah.
2: So they actually got cleared to do it?
1: They did. We'll test whether sunlight can be bounced from space onto specific spots on the ground. Their idea is to...
2: Oh, my gosh.
3: To cook humans like their aunts.
2: I was
3: going to
2: say, hold on. I played with magnifying glasses as a kid. I do not want to be someone's aunt.
3: Have you ever seen all the employees at this place? They're little yellow Tic Tacs and they run around.
2: I was going to say, it sounds like something from Despicable.
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crank it up and play it again. Luke Bryan on Kix. I will play it again. Just sometime in the near future, okay? Because we're going to move on to this one from Jason Aldean. How far does a goodbye go? Stick around for Riley Green, Brooks and Dunn, Walker Hayes, and more. She said.

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1: 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We're going to jump into that Monday morning on the Kix Morning Show. 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

0: It is all eyes on Ella, right? Choosing Texas on Kix. Some artists go their entire career without ever getting that moment, you know, where everybody cares what you're doing. They're paying attention, and for good reasons, you know, but that is what Ella's going through right now. Lainey Wilson, for example, kind of went through that. Jelly Roll certainly did. Luke Combs, Morgan Wallen, a lot of those big names, they kind of have a moment like that. And we get to see her, Ella Langley, that is, in October at Pinnacle Bank Arena, right in our backyard. So get to KZKX.com and get to qualifying. All you have to do is hit the concert page.
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Russell Dickerson have been to me on Kix 96.9. 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

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It's new music from Morgan Wallen. Ben, bye now. No need.

Inside 12 songs in a row, something about a truck. Kip Moore on Kix. Welcome to the weekend. Are you so excited? I know it's going to be stinking hot, so drink a lot of water, but yeah, you'll be all right. We know some heat around Nebraska. We know how to handle it. Enjoy the next couple days. I Can't Love You Anymore, Ella Langley and Morgan Wallen.

fix up a drink and fix up a cold one. Chris Jansen on Kicks, Coryell here with Hudson Westbrook House again. And details on your Meghan Merch Mayhem winner in just minutes. Well,

0: again.
1: Hudson Westbrook, house again on Kix. This is Coryell. Big shout out to our friend of the show, Finley Moon, who won the Megan Merch Mayhem giveaway. By the way, for what it's worth, we call everybody our friend. Presumptuous of us, I guess. But if you listen to us and you win with us, we consider you a friend. So, friend, I hope that's okay to say. Finley Moon won Megan Merch Mayhem, which is the $500 tab for official Megan Maroney merch, premium tickets to the show, and then Finley and whoever she brings gets to go in a little early to pick out what they want from the merch table. So very cool. Congratulations to Finley.
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14: Lincoln Weather.
15: Cloudy today, a high of 80. On and off sprinkles possible. Overnight, 71 for the low. And noon tomorrow through 10 p.m. Monday, a heat advisory for the listening area. Heat index could reach up to 109. Triple digits pretty much for the rest of the weekend and including Monday. So sunscreen, lots of water. Find some air conditioning. 78 now with Jason Aldean next.

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the painter, Cody Johnson on Kix. Here's Josh Ross, Hate How You Look, with Tim McGraw's Just to See You Smile in Minutes. 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

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New

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BYU, Luke Combs. I'm Corey Allen for Rob Kelly. 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

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Who told you that? 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If you tell your friends, hey, Tucker's live at the Astro August 14th, and they ask, who told you that? 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

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Kix 96.9, Morgan Wallen, Lainey Wilson, and more on the way. It's Megan Maroney. Till then, she is live this Sunday at Pinnacle Bank Arena. The Kix pre-party is inside Tanks Country in the rail yard. Sunday starting at 5 p.m. Beautiful things, Megan Maroney on Kix.

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0: She's got this little dance that she does for the chorus of that song on TikTok I've seen. And it's so fast. It's too fast to do, in my opinion. I hope she can find a way to dumb it down for dummies like me. Phone keys, wallet, Lainey Wilson on Kix. I'm Coryell. Enjoy your weekend. It is a stinking hot one. So you better be drinking some water. Hey, I like a Busch Latte, like the best of them, but you can't only drink Busch Lights, right? You gotta have a little bit of water in there. It's too dang hot.
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Lee Bryce, Kix 96.9. It's Coryell. The movie 72 Hours on Netflix released today. So if you're looking for something to watch and maybe stay indoors, beat the heat. That one looks so funny. Kevin Hart, some of the SNL cast, like Marcello's on there. Forget the other guy's name, I'm sorry. But it sounds really funny. It's a Gen Z bachelor party group chat that Kevin Hart accidentally gets added to. And then he actually goes on the trip. It looks good.

0: Hey y'all, it's Zach John King, and this is my new song, Get to Drinking. When I get to drinking. It's about a relationship that I had in the past that after a few Jack and Cokes, I started to paint it with rose-colored glasses.
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2: 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Is there's a California startup that's been cleared. 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

0: 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I'm Coryell. 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